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1: Okay, now let's get to it. Tanya has a trending report. She's eager to throw out a question here.
2: Yeah, well, I'm curious what you're going to say. So Audrey Hobart, she's the artist behind the song Sue Me.
1: Yes, love her.
2: She just confirmed that she is off the market. In a Cosmo cover story, she said that she has a boyfriend, but she's keeping who he is a total secret. The only hint she gave us was about how they met. She said, we met through work. She says he's really smart and funny, and their idea of a good time is low-key, watching movies, going out to dinner, hanging out at home. He doesn't like grand gestures or surprises, and neither does she. No flash mobs, no surprise parties. And then she said this. She said, some couples can be opposites attracting, but I would love to marry the male version of myself. I think that's who I'm with. And so I thought, Ryan, would you want to marry the female version of you, or are you more opposites attract?
1: I would absolutely be appalled to marry the female version of me. I could not stand to have someone with my tempo with me all of the time. Asking as many questions, overplanning as many things, I would not want to be with me, actually, is a fair statement. I would like different but compatible.
2: Yeah.
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1: All right, John, he met a girl on Hinge that he really likes, and they hit it off in DMs before she unexpectedly unmatched with him. But the kicker is she's still following him on Instagram. So does that mean he can still cast his line out in the sea? Does he move on? All right, let's talk to him when we come back.

0: Fix 97. Let's grab John. So, how can we help? Is it the relationship department that you need some guidance on?
1: Yeah, pretty much. Basically, I matched with this girl on Hinge, and we really hit it off. Like, everything was good. We were having really good conversations. We're texting, like, back and forth throughout the day, like, all day. And she even sent me, like, pictures from a wedding she was at, which I think is a good sign.
2: Yeah.
1: But, yeah, so we were, and so we were definitely heading, like, towards going on a date. That's what it felt like. Like, we were texting, flirting. She's sending me pictures of love stuff, you know, weddings and all that such. Out of nowhere, though, she unmatched me. Totally blocked me on Hinge. Here's what I don't understand. She still follows me on Instagram. I'm like, we're still following each other, so I...
0: Well, why don't you pop her a text and ask her to do something and then end it with, are you down?
2: Never end it with, are you down?
0: Tanya, you don't know. You're not the expert in mixed signals.
2: No.
0: Do not even pretend to know what I'm talking about.
2: Are you down is friendly. It's like, that's what you would say to me, not some girl you're trying to date.
0: Okay, no, that's not true. I would suggest something romantic. Are you down?
2: No, you wouldn't.
0: Okay, well, Johnny, you can decide which person you want to listen to in this moment. Life is about choices. But I think you be direct and ask her to go do something, all right?
1: I already sent the text.
2: Oh, there you go, bro.
0: He's quick. He wasn't even listening. He's already doing it. Johnny, you're the best. Good luck. Keep us posted.
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2: You guys have not really been pressuring me or any of us about Halloween this year, and I'm thanking you for it. 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
3: No, we don't have to dress up. 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
1: Go ahead, Bella. So what's the Halloween in question question?
2: Okay, so Halloween weekend is comprised of three nights. So I need three different costumes.
3: Oh, I love
2: and
3: this.
2: I don't know which ones to pick.
1: Well, now, is there a place where you can get the list of popular ones? Or what are you thinking about? What are you considering?
2: Okay, so my first and top option is Britney Spears at the VMAs.
4: With the snake?
2: Yes.
4: Okay.
3: Cute.
2: Second option.
4: Yesterday.
3: Yeah.
4: I'm giving throwback.
1: Like, were you born?
2: I was.
1: Okay. All right. What's the second option?
2: Justin Bieber's white and purple costume.
3: Oh, just like the purple hoodie?
2: Mm-hmm.
3: Like his standard, like when he first came out.
1: Too lazy.
2: Too lazy. Okay.
3: Comfy though. So. Comfy.
2: Third option is a London guard.
1: These are so random. You mean a
4: beefeater?
1: What are they called?
3: No, like the very serious guards.
4: With like the black.
2: Yeah.
3: The ones that don't smile and don't talk.
1: Aren't they called beefeaters?
5: I believe they are.
1: So what fits? Tanya, what do you think?
4: I think Britney Spears, the VMAs.
1: What about the snake? Do you get a real snake?
2: No, actually, like I can.
1: Oh, there you. Then that's your
2: costume.
1: That would
2: be so iconic. One of the frats has a boa.
3: Oh my god! This is so dangerous. Maybe it's a friendly boa.
1: The frat has trained the boa, Tanya.
2: They took the fangs out.
3: Everything's fine when you're drunk.
1: Yeah. By the way, just think of the attention you'll get with a live snake.
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1: 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I mean, we have been on all of them. I say we, I mean you guys. Hinge, Tanya, met her husband. Rui, what have you been on?
2: I never went on the apps, actually.
1: Oh.
2: Fun fact.
1: Michaela's on Hinge. She's, what are you on, Hinge? What else?
3: Yeah, Hinge, Bumble, Raya.
1: Well, you're on the wrong ones, apparently.
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2: Ruby, now, what is it you want to talk about? Because you have the floor.
3: Okay, so I have a friend who is a doppelganger dater.
2: A doppelganger. Basically.
3: Yeah. No, they love to date the same type of person.
2: Oh, okay.
3: But it's like eerily similar. Like, they look so much alike that you feel uncomfortable because you're like, you basically are dating the same person over and over and over again.
2: Is the reason that they have stopped dating the other doppelganger prior because, was it their appearance or was it their attitude and behavior?
3: No, it was actually like the other person cheated, so it didn't work out because of that. But I'm like, why do people do that? Why do they continue to date the same person?
2: Because aren't we attracted
3: physically
2: to what we're attracted to physically?
3: Same type.
2: I mean, don't you have a type, Ruby?
3: I do have a type, but not. But actually, when I look back at the people I dated in the past, everyone was a little bit different. Like, none of them looked the same.
2: Do you think I have a type, Tanya?
4: Yeah.
3: Oh my God, are you a doppelganger dater?
2: Why is that comedy to everybody? I don't understand.
4: You have such a type.
2: I don't think I do have a type. I don't have a hair color.
4: Okay, that's the only
2: isn't that what a type is?
4: No.
2: Don't people say your type is brunette, your type is blonde? I don't care what hair color anybody has.
4: I'm not judging. I have a type too. No judgment here.
2: Well, I'm not short, tall. I don't care.
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0: So she went to a party, and when her boyfriend wouldn't dance with her, she danced with other people, and he got jealous. Now, why? You're not going to dance. Let her dance.
2: Exactly.
0: It's your girlfriend. 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
1: 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Hi, Chelsea. How are you?
2: Hi, I'm good. How are you?
1: I'm all right. Thank you for asking. So, you're on the line with us. Your boyfriend got mad that you're dancing with other dudes. What happened?
2: My boyfriend got upset at me at my friend's birthday party because I was dancing with a group of people, including like a couple of guys that I didn't really know. The thing is, like, he doesn't like to dance, and I love dancing. And I wasn't flirting or doing anything, like, inappropriate. It was literally just about dancing. At the same time, he was in the other room watching football. But my boyfriend said that he felt, like, so disrespected seeing me dance that way with other men. And I don't know. I really care about him, but I don't want to turn this into, like, a situation where I have to stop doing something I love because it makes him uncomfortable.
1: Well, you shouldn't. I am the guy that doesn't want to dance with my girlfriend. And so I sit in the corner, nod my head. She dances with people, totally fine. And then at some point, usually I'll walk over and say hi. And then just sort of like move my hips a little bit and then go, babe, I got you a drink. Whenever you're ready, I'm back over there. That's my mind. But I don't mind. You know, because I'd rather her do that than me have to dance.
2: Okay. Oh, so that's not normal. Okay.
1: Check deeper as time goes on why there's an insecure with the trust.
3: Yeah.
1: Okay, and good luck.
2: Okay. Thank you. This is really helpful. I appreciate it.
3: Mm-hmm.
1: You're welcome.
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1: So I'm sticking to my yoga, Sissy and Tani. I'm doing it. It's helped me out. I haven't done it ever in my life, but I'm doing it. And, oh, my yoga instructor asked me if I wanted to have kids.
2: In the middle of your practice?
1: Well, her friend had a baby, just like on the phone or something, right? And just happened. And then she said something about her. And then she said, do you want to have kids? And I was like, yep, I do. I didn't hesitate. I didn't get into it. I said, yeah.
2: Yeah.
1: I said, it was interesting.
2: And that was it? That was the end of the conversation? Or?
1: Well, I thought you'd we were doing yoga. I thought you would find it fascinating that I was just quick to answer and not going into a diatribe about it.
2: Well, the quick to answer, yes. But I know you want kids.
1: You do?
3: No, he wants kid.
1: I want kid. I don't want kid at right time.
2: Sure, kid.
3: Which is when?
1: I mean, you know, not too old that I'll die before they get to be an adult.
2: So like now.
1: Well, if I keep doing yoga, I got more time. That was my
2: thinking. That'll buy a few more years. Let's go. Line them up.
1: Maybe I'll start prioritizing kid in 20. What's after the ball drop? 27. 27.
2: In 27. So in like next year.
1: Start thinking about it. Well, I mean, you got to ramp in.
2: Yeah.
1: You know, you also don't just go have a kid.
2: Right. You got to figure out your plan.
1: You got to figure out your partner.
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2: It's going to wrap it up for us, everybody. Thank you for listening to us. Tomorrow, you will be better at work. 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You'll be happier, and you'll be physically healthier if you get out of bed by this time.
3: Ooh. What a tease.
2: I know, right? I still not quite sure what time it is.
3: What do you mean?
2: I haven't read the whole article yet.
3: Okay.
2: I will by tomorrow. I got the headline.
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0: Quiddy's Best Variety Mix 97. Good morning. It's 5:41. It is Wednesday, October the 7th, as we continue the march towards Thanksgiving. Going to be a big weekend coming up. Jody Jenkins, Miriam Sercal, thanks for waking up with the Mix Morning Crew. Full staff meteorologist weather details coming up with Kevin Williams at 6:37. It was warm coming out. It's 13.
1: It's beautiful right
0: yeah.
1: now.
0: So I don't get it. Yesterday, like frost and patches, and today it's kind of nice. Although, could be a wet day.
1: It could be. That's the big letter. Could.
0: Could be. Well, chance, risk of a thunderstorm, chance of showers, and there will definitely be clouds in the sky. Big day here at Mix 97. Our sister stations and brother stations, Rock 107 and 800 CJBQ, as well as the Radiothon. Kids Can't Wait. Helping one child at a time. We're going to be hearing from some of the key players at the Children's Foundation. Ingrid will be joining us, the executive director, just after 6 o'clock. I've never done this before. Done the Radiothon.
1: Okay.
0: But someone told me there's donuts.
1: Yes, donuts and coffee, because it is a busy morning.
0: Perfect.
1: But lots of fun as well. We'll be talking to lots of people related to the foundation and in the foundation as well, and to learn how easy we can all make a difference. So just by spending like $200, what can those $200 do? And it's a lot. It can help kids, you know, sign up for a whole season of soccer, let's say, learn how to drive a car, you know, help them take classes. So we're going to learn about how everyone can pitch in and make a kid's life better.
0: And the most important info you got to know today is that you can make your donation by calling 613-921-KIDS, or you can donate online at thechildrensfoundation.ca. 5:43, good morning.
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2: Good morning. Some showers, maybe a thunderstorm today, going up to 19 degrees. It's currently 13. 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
2: In what could be his last meeting holding the gavel, the mayor of Quinty West is going to do something he's never done before. Quinty News has been told by several sources that Jim Harrison is expected to use his strong mayor powers on a vote regarding data centers. Tonight, council will consider an immediate freeze on all new data center developments across the municipality. The proposed interim control bylaw would temporarily ban land, buildings, and new construction from being used for data processing facilities. We've been told there are multiple sites in the municipality that are at different stages of the process for data centers, including the controversial Riverside Drive location, the former Saputo plant. There's also a major development at the former Sunoco paper mill, which would include a massive greenhouse and vertical farm. Tonight's meeting will include a closed session with municipal legal counsel, as well as 9 deputations on data centers and multiple votes. New FBI court documents allege James Cody Bryant of Washington State helped online friend Jesse Van Rensselaer prepare for and broadcast the February 10th mass shooting in Tumbler Ridge, B.C. Investigators in Seattle allege Bryant communicated daily with the 18-year-old for months, provided tactical advice and instructions on how to start the family car, and accessed a live stream account shortly before the murders. Van Rensselaer killed 2 family members and then drove to Tumbler Ridge Secondary School, where she fatally shot 5 students and an EA before killing herself. Bryant is charged with conspiracy to murder people in a foreign country and could face life imprisonment. Canadian officials say Bryant could also face prosecution in this country if investigators determine Canadian laws were broken. Toronto police have revealed the specific charges laid against 2 Canadian military reservists recently arrested after an investigation into organized crime. They say Sachinta Fernando and James Moreau face a combined 49 charges, including kidnapping for ransom, forcible confinement, and gun charges. Police have not shared details about their alleged connections to organized crime. Fernando and Moreau, members of the 7th Toronto Regiment, have been removed from duties and have had their access restricted since their arrest in August. Lennox and Addington County OPP say one person's been brought into custody. Police had reported an increased police presence on Deserano Road at County Road 12 in Greater Napanee due to an ongoing police investigation around 10:20 a.m. on Tuesday. OPP did not reveal the nature of the investigation, only saying it was investigating a disturbance. While there was no immediate threat to public safety, police had advised the public to avoid the area. Ontario Colleges and Universities Minister Nolan Quinn says the government has referred the issue of Ontario Student Assistance Program payments at private career colleges to the OPP. He says the ministry launched targeted inspections of career colleges last year in response to growing concerns about OSAP usage. The Canadian press has reported the total amount of provincial grants sent to students at just 7 career colleges in 2024-25 was about $385 million. And the community is coming together today for the 7th annual Kids Can't Wait Radiothon in support of the Children's Foundation. For 12 hours, local radio stations across Hastings, Prince Edward, and Northumberland counties will help share the stories of local children and youth. 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Last night in the NHL, the Ottawa Senators fell 5-3 in Detroit to the Red Wings. The Montreal Canadiens lost 6-4 in their home opener to Carolina. The Toronto Maple Leafs defeated Nashville 5-4 in overtime. At the Governor's Showcase in Niagara Falls, the Trenton Golden Hawks lost 5-2 to the Oakville Blades, while the Wellington Dukes defeated the Leamington Flyers 2-1 in a shootout. Today, the Dukes meet the Burlington Cougars. Baseball, the Braves and Padres stayed alive in their National League Divisional Series. San Diego defeated Milwaukee 4-3, Atlanta downed LA 3-1. All 4 series go today, with Cleveland visiting the Chicago White Sox. The Sox up 2-0 in that best of five. The Dodgers and Braves after that. Then it's Tampa Bay at New York with the Rays up 2-0 on the Yankees. And the Padres host the Brewers to finish off the day. And Canada fell 1-0 to the U.S. in a soccer-friendly played in St. Paul, Minnesota. 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Cloud today, chance of showers, maybe a thunderstorm, the high 19 degrees. A little bit of cloud tonight, still a chance of showers or a thunderstorm, the low 9. Tomorrow, much the same, a mix of sun and cloud with a chance of showers. Windy in the high 17, sun and cloud, chance of showers, and 14 for Friday. Right now it's 13. 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
6: Good morning. 401 westbound at Burnham Street. We have a left shoulder lane closed due to a crash. Other than that, the 401 is doing well through Belleville and Trenton. Highway 62 and 37 both look good. And Highway 49 is clear, but keep in mind we have construction. 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With the latest traffic, I'm Antonia Altabonte.
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0: Quiddy's best variety, Mix 97. It is 6:14. My name is Jody Jenkins. She's Miriam Sercal, and this is the Mix Morning Crew. We appreciate you waking up with us, starting your day. You heard the touch tone. Of course, that means it's your chance to qualify to go to Beach Party 2027 with the Mix Morning Crew, and the latest five to qualify.
1: Congratulations to Keith Blair, Alan Duquesne, Christine Sutton, Julia Couto, and Barb Whiteman.
0: Kids Can't Wait Radiothon is on as we speak. We're going to be welcoming the executive director from the Children's Foundation just very soon. Ingrid will be coming in studio and chatting about what this day is all about. But I can let you know that you can make donations right now by simply calling 613-921-KIDS or donating online at thechildrensfoundation.ca. We'll unpack all those details very soon. Couple things I wanted to mention, Miriam, that we're going to get to this morning. One of them, we just heard Alana in the newsroom talking about this, could be set up for a firestorm at Quinney West Council, as the speculation is that Mayor Harrison will use his strong mayor powers to push through these data centers that are on the table. Now, it's going to be interesting to see how all that plays out, because the data centers have actually gone through, my understanding is they've gone through most of the checks and balances in terms of following the process to be approved.
1: Mm-hmm.
0: And obviously we know there's been pushback from some members of the community, but it sounds to me, and if everything goes according to what the speculation is, that Mayor Harrison will simply say they're approved
1: to go ahead, but still a point of controversy, and it's going to be very interesting to see how it all pans out, especially for members of the public who section are quite vocal about it, right?
0: Well, and it's right on the heels of, you know, we had a news story yesterday, Jim Harrison endorsing Zach Card, and Zach Card has kind of been, you know, let's see, wait and see how these data centers play out. So, I mean, it does, you know, when we were talking about this with friends, when you get an endorsement, you kind of live and die by how people view that person, right? So I don't know. It's going to be interesting to see how all that plays out. The other thing we're going to chat about too is I ran into an old friend last night. Hadn't seen him in like 40 years.
1: 40? Well,
0: close to 40 years. Whew. Well, maybe he's not an old friend, but someone I went to public school with, let's put it that way. And then I posted on Facebook and just getting people's stories. And so we got some great stories we're going to be sharing as the morning moves on. 6:16, good morning.
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12: Hi, my name's Bella. 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I never thought I'd be in summer camp as long as I was. 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It's just a blessing.
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0: Quiddy's Best Variety Mix 97, 624. Good morning. You're waking up with the Mixed Morning Crew. Jody Jenkins, Miriam Sercal. Still to come, your chance to win that ski or snowboard anytime season pass with Badawa Ski Hill. We'll be doing that with Mixed Morning Trivia. That package valued at over $600. I heard Justin Anderson talking about it yesterday. He was tying it into the fact that we got to put snow tires on our vehicle soon.
1: Oh, gosh.
0: So it's hard to believe.
1: I think it's
0: that.
1: Still too early. Come on, let's not talk about snow tires. Let's get through the rain and Thanksgiving and Halloween, and then maybe let's start thinking about snow tires.
0: Well, you know how lazy I am? I was looking at my vehicle the other day, and one of my back tires on my driver's side is going a little soft, flat. And so I'm not really a handy guy, so I had my dad just look at it. He's like, oh, you got to get her fixed. And I was like, well, you know
1: Snow's
0: what?
1: Gonna come.
0: We're just going to put the snow tires on it. So I'm just going to leave it for another week and then I'll figure it out. So I wouldn't recommend that to anyone. Probably should fix the tire. If anyone knows where I should take my tire, let me know. 613-962-9700. It is the Kids Can't Wait Radiothon. It's happening all day. So many stations throughout the area. And we're excited to welcome Executive Director Ingrid Garrard is in the studio with us. Ingrid, how are you?
2: I'm wonderful. Thanks so much for having me.
1: Oh, good to welcome be back. To the show. Good to see you.
0: Good to be back. I'm just going to take a quick walk out into this hallway. You can take it from here.
2: Oh, yeah. Yes. No, I think those days are gone. I would be like, where do I touch? What's the buttons? Yeah. No, you guys look great in your Kids Can't Wait Radiothon t-shirts. So.
0: Yes, thank you for these.
1: Courtesy of the Children's Foundation.
0: I see you. Wilkinson. Can we give them a plug on the sleeve there?
2: Yes, they are our title sponsor. We have so many incredible sponsors, and so one of the unsung heroes is the radio stations. We know that... Mix 97, the Morton family is giving a valuable airtime to allow us to share our message for the next 12 hours. And we truly appreciate that. And I love that in the community, it's pretty much every local radio station you're living in the area, from Northumberland, Prince Edward County here to Belleville, is and up to Bancroft, is covering the radiothon today.
0: And tell us quickly about what's going on, how people can donate.
2: So you can call in at 921-KIDS. Operators are standing by. We've got our team there at the office. And also you can donate online at thechildrensfoundation.ca. We have a great online auction going on. McDougall Insurance is sponsoring the auction for us. Some fun things up for bids, including being a co-host with you guys in the morning. And then we've got a barbecue going on, free barbecue. Between
0: free barbecue?
2: Yeah, we say free or by donation.
1: All right. So, sounds like a party.
2: Yeah. You can go. I gave at the office, and we'll believe you.
0: Yes.
2: So it's just part of the community, and it's all the community coming together to help kids in our community.
1: All right. Well, I'd also like to know, Ingrid, then how, what's the average number of, like the cost that people give out for donations, and how does that number help the children?
2: You know what? It really depends on, you know, we've had people call and say, I can't give anything. I can only give $25. $25 is wonderful. Thank you. You know, we will take any amount of donations. You know, the donations started rolling in last night from $25 to $500. Mm. And then sometimes we have an angel giver come in and give us a big check. And really all of it counts. It's $250 for registration fees for most children. $500 if you're going to send a child a dance for a year and a parent can't afford that. We will subsidize that. When it comes to Camps of Hope, people think of summer camps, but it's PA days. It's Christmas break. It's March break for families that are working and have nowhere for the children to go. That's where we can step in and help pay for that because families are struggling.
1: Yeah.
0: Ingrid, thanks for coming in. We wish you all the best today, you and your team. And again, the Kids Can't Wait Radiothon, 921-KIDS, or you can donate at thechildrensfoundation.ca.
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1: Good morning. Mostly cloudy, a few sunny breaks, and maybe showers or a thunderstorm even today. The high 19. Right now, it's 14 degrees. I'm Eleni Cameron with your Mix 97 News Update. 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
1: Quinty West Mayor Jim Harrison expected to use his strong mayor powers for the first time tonight to push through an immediate freeze on new data center developments across the municipality. The proposed interim control bylaw would halt active proposals at several key locations, including the former Saputo plant on Riverside Drive, the Sunoco paper mill, which is now all-season fencing, and the Domtar site in Trenton. The meeting features 9 community deputations, legal consultations in closed session, and an extended public commentary period. One person in custody following a Tuesday morning police operation in Greater Napanee. Officers cleared the scene at Desenrana Road and County Road 12 after responding to a disturbance call around 10:30 a.m. Police say there was no threat to public safety. New FBI court documents reveal a Washington man, James Cody Bryant, allegedly helped 18-year-old Jesse Van Rootselaar prepare for and broadcast the February 10th mass shooting in Tumbler Ridge, B.C. Investigators say Bryant provided daily tactical advice and access to a live stream account before Van Rootselaar killed 7 people and himself. Bryant now faces conspiracy to murder charges in the U.S., carrying up to life in prison, and Canadian officials note he could also face charges in Canada. 2 active duty Canadian soldiers face 49 combined charges, including kidnapping for ransom and firearm offenses, following an organized crime investigation in Toronto. Members of the 7th Toronto Regiment, Cynthia Fernando and James Moreau, have been suspended and restricted from duty since their August arrests. Police expect to release further details on the alleged organized crime connections at a later date. A local student getting a major financial boost for her future in the trades. Trenton's Kayla Sim has received a $40,000 Schulich Builders Scholarship. The Cambrian student is one of 9 recipients in the province chosen for the award, which covers tuition, tools, and living expenses for her 2-year welding and fabrication program. And don't forget, you can help support local children today as the 7th annual Kids Can't Wait Radiothon takes to the airwaves for the next 12 hours. Proceeds go directly to the Children's Foundation to provide funding for youth sports, camp fees, arts, and counseling. 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In sports, in the NHL, both the Senators and Canadiens lost. The Maple Leafs beat Nashville in overtime. At the Governor's Showcase in Niagara Falls, the Trenton Golden Hawks lost to Oakville. Wellington defeated Leamington. Baseball playoffs, the Padres and Dodgers picking up victories. Mixed satellite weather. Kevin Williams forecast calling for a cloudy day with a few sunny periods, perhaps some showers or even a thunderstorm late this afternoon or early this evening. Going up to 19 today. Partly cloudy tonight, chance of showers, the low 9. Tomorrow a sun cloud mix, chance of showers, windy too, the high 18 degrees. Sunshine for both Friday and Saturday, highs of 16 and 15. Right now it's 14 degrees. 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

0: Quiddy's Best Variety Mix 97. 637. Good morning to the 645 crew getting set to hit up F45, do some serious training this morning. Wishing them all the best on their workout. Time now to welcome our staff meteorologist, Kevin Williams. Good morning, Kevin.
1: Hello, Jody. Good morning, and thank you. Good morning to all. Many of us went to bed last evening with a chill in the air, but we're waking up this morning, and that chill is gone. Temperatures have been on the rise. At 1 a.m., we were at 4 degrees. 3 hours later, we're up to 12. But as temperatures rise, there'll be a couple of raindrops coming down. Just a few. Our call for today, cloudy to occasionally partly sunny with a shower or two. It'll be breezy and warmer than recent days, the high 19. There could be a rumble of thunder with any shower late today or this evening. Otherwise, mostly cloudy tonight with a partly sunny with a shower or two. It'll be breezy and warmer than recent days, the high 19. There could be a rumble of thunder with any shower late today or this evening. Otherwise, mostly cloudy tonight with a shower, the low 9. Tomorrow, mix of

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4: 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I've been living there until I go to university. I'm going to go to Trent University to be a teacher, a kindergarten teacher, and the Children's Foundation has really helped me with getting my residence there and with their scholarship and bursary program. There's a lot of deposits, and I did not have the money for deposits, so it was nice to have that money to be able to go to Trent. 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And so being able to go to university is something that I would not have thought a couple months ago that I was going to be able to do. I think Kids Can't Wait means, like, we're not a kid forever, and kids should be able to get those opportunities.
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0: 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Good morning. 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Yesterday, you want to say something?
1: I was just going to mention.
0: You're like holding up your hand here.
1: I just want to let you know, you can grab your attention, that go and check out the online auction if you can. There's lots of goodies as well, like 2 premium seats to see the Toronto Raptors and many more. So if you can, that's all. Just have fun and for the kids as well, too.
0: So yesterday I'm at, I won't name the store, but I went into a store with my son. And I see this guy that I literally haven't seen him in 40 years. Went to public school with him at Kenty in Ameliasburg. So I'm like, oh, shoot, I haven't seen that guy in forever. So coming out, I'm kind of in my head. I'm like, if I see him again, I'm going to go up and talk to him. So coming out, sure enough, there he is. I'm like, my son's walking over to the car. I'm like, we're going to go talk to this guy. Why, Dad? Let's go. So I go over. Had a good chat with him. Him and his mom. So his name's Andrew Farmer. Like, this kid was, the interesting thing about this guy, she can't call him a kid anymore, but this guy.
1: All right, well, your friend.
0: He
1: right?
0: was very gifted with the viola. Mm-hmm. Like, he's in the Kingston Symphony. He's almost like, what's the word? Like
1: a prodigy job?
0: Yeah, almost like in that sense, and playing those types of instruments, the viola. Because I said to him, are you still playing the violin? And he was instantly, oh, it's a viola, and doing the Kingston Symphony. But anyway, just got me thinking about how like 40 years had gone by, hadn't seen him. And I'm not saying we were like close buddies, literally just went to school with him. And in a small school like that in Ameliasburg, you know, you get to know everybody anyway.
1: Right.
0: But it got me thinking, and that's why I had posted on the Facebook page about, you know, have we seen or has anyone had an experience like that? So there's a bunch of interesting stories, and please go share yours because we want to share some of them throughout the morning. But Emily Kuipers, she lived in Edmonton when she was very young. She's 35 now. And then earlier this year, she started a job in Campbellford. And one day, a woman came up to her, asked her if she used to go to North Edmonton when she was younger, when she was around 11 or 12. Turns out she was working with her daughter.
1: Wow.
0: So what are the odds, right? She's talking about you go all the way from Edmonton, Alberta to Campbellford, Ontario, over 20 years later. So,
1: and then working with your child.
0: Hmm. Yeah, I mean, I love those stories. So again, go to our Facebook page, share your story. How did you run into your first crush? Did you run into a teacher you hadn't seen in years and years? Like, I mean, it's probably difficult for you to run into your friends.
1: No, actually, I wanted to say something. So I was back home last year on holiday, and I was in the same situation, right? I'll be real quick. I was at my local grocery store. I had my daughter with me. And I saw this guy at the cashier and I thought, oh my goodness, it couldn't be. So it was this guy that I used to go to high school with. So let's say we were like 16, 17 years old. That was the last time I saw him. I was going to say hi and I had to read the room because he was looking at me like, hi, but no. And then I looked at the woman next to him and I thought, oh, he made his wife very angry. It looked like they just had an argument. She was frowning.
0: So you ignored him.
1: So I
0: so you acted
1: at him
0: like you didn't even
1: and
0: know
1: then
0: him.
1: He pretended that he didn't see me, and I was like, oh no, this stuff only happens to me.
0: So
1: weird, right? So we acknowledged each other, but that was not the time. I don't think his wife would have been very happy to say, hey, this is my friend from when we were 16. She's like, great, that's the last thing I needed today.
0: You don't know that. You were assuming, and you know what
1: she
0: happens.
1: She was frowning.
0: You know what happens when you assume something, right?
1: I know.
0: So, 6:50, good morning.
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1: Good morning. Some sunny breaks today, but also a chance of showers or even a thunderstorm, going up to 19 degrees. Right now, it's 14. I'm Eleni Cameron with your Mix 97 news update. 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
1: Quinty West Council meets today for a pivotal session that could see Mayor Jim Harrison invoke his strong mayor powers on a sweeping data center freeze. The proposed interim control bylaw would halt all new data processing construction across the region while existing proposals hang in the balance. Key developments currently under scrutiny include the controversial Riverside Drive site, a massive greenhouse concept at the former Sunoco Mill, and the former Domtar property. Tonight's agenda is packed with legal consultations, 9 community deputations, and multiple crucial votes, along with what's expected to be a lengthy public input session. Quinty News will have extensive coverage of the meeting. New FBI court documents reveal a Washington State man, James Cody Bryant, allegedly helped an 18-year-old friend prepare for and broadcast the February 10th mass shooting in Templar Ridge, B.C. Investigators say Bryant provided daily tactical advice and streaming assistance before Jesse Van Rensselaer killed 7 people and herself. Bryant now faces a conspiracy to murder charge in the U.S. that carries a maximum penalty of life imprisonment. Canadian officials add that Bryant could also face prosecution north of the border if investigators determine Canadian laws were broken. Both parties charged in an intimate partner violence investigation in Belleville on Monday. City police responded to a North Front Street residence and spoke with a female who reported that during a verbal argument, a male punched her before leaving the home. At the same time, a male attended the Belleville Police Service to report he'd also been punched by the female during the same incident. As a result, a 38-year-old Belleville man and a 34-year-old Belleville woman are each charged with spousal assault. The man also charged with 2 counts of failed to comply with a probation order and was held for a bail hearing. The woman released and has a court date in November. An arrest made following a break-in at an unoccupied home in Hamilton Township. Northumberland OPP responded Saturday evening to a property on County Road 45 after it was discovered occupied without permission. Investigators tracked the suspect to Coburg. 61-year-old Cecil Parsons of no fixed address now charged with break and enter mischief and possession of stolen property. The union, representing more than 9,000 Stellantis workers in Canada, says its members will soon take a strike vote. Canadian Press reporter Lisa Laporte says the vote Unifor will host on October 17th and 18th will determine whether workers want to authorize the bargaining committee to call a strike if talks break down later on.
5: Unifor says the two sides are at an impasse over several key issues at this point, noting a vote in favor of a strike does not automatically mean workers will walk off the job.
1: Among the key issues, the future of the Brampton assembly plant, which Stellantis wants to sell. And a massive student-led protest movement has taken off across France, with teenagers gathering outside high schools to demonstrate over severe resource shortages. Students say overcrowded classrooms, a lack of learning materials, and a shortage of teachers are fueling the demonstrations, which have at times turned violent. And that's news. Sports is brought to you by Prince Edward County Memorial Hospital Foundation. 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
6: Matthews. Jump stamp goes off the puck now. McKenna with a shot scores! Gavin McKenna, his first National Hockey League goal!
1: Rookie Gavin McKenna also picked up his first NHL assist as Toronto came back to win 5-4 in overtime over Nashville. In Detroit, the Red Wings snapped their 2-game losing streak with a 5-3 victory over the Ottawa Senators, halting the Sens' 2-game win streak in the process. In Montreal, Kingston native Taylor Hall scored twice to lead the defending Stanley Cup champion Carolina Hurricanes to a 6-4 win over the Habs in their home opener. Trenton's Dryden Riley made 48 saves for the Wellington Dukes in a 2-1 shootout win over Leamington at the Governor's Showcase in Niagara Falls. This afternoon, they take on Burlington in Niagara. The Trenton Golden Hawks lost 5-2 to Oakville yesterday. In baseball, the Los Angeles Dodgers pushed the Atlanta Braves to the brink of elimination with a hard-fought 3-1 Game 3 victory last night. The San Diego Padres kept their season alive with a tight 4-3 victory over the Milwaukee Brewers, trimming Milwaukee's NLDS lead 2-1. All four MLB playoff series resume today with the Brewers, Dodgers, Rays, and White Sox able to move on with wins. Lionel Messi capped off his historic 21-year international career with a masterclass performance in Argentina's 3-0 friendly victory over Benin in front of a roaring crowd of 85,000 fans. Messi converted a penalty kick and set up the other two goals. Canada lost 1-0 in a friendly with the United States, played in St. Paul, Minnesota.
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1: 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Cloudy today, some sunny periods, but also a chance of showers and maybe even a thunderstorm later on in the day, going up to 19 degrees. Partly cloudy with a chance of showers tonight, will go down to 9. Tomorrow, sun and cloud, perhaps showers, windy and a high of 18. And Friday and Saturday, lots of sunshine, highs of 16 and 15 degrees each day. Right now, it's 14. 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
10: We still look good on the 401 in both directions. I'm not seeing any major problems heading through Milton or Kitchener. From Napanee to Brighton, it's a clear drive. It looks like the issue through Coburg has fully cleared, and then Highway 62 and 37 are moving. Highway 49 construction is starting to cause some volume through County Road 15. Other than that, we're doing well. 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

0: 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Good morning, Jody Jenkins, Miriam Sirkal. It's the Mix Morning Crew. 7:11. Thanks for waking up with us. We appreciate it. Those of you getting set to head to school at Harry J. Clark, all the staff and students there, today's going to be a good day. 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
0: Well, my daughter would be remiss if I didn't correct you. It's Anna. Elsa
1: Anna,
0: and Anna.
1: I say Anna. All right, Anna.
0: Your chance to win right now on the Mix.
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0: 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And the question this morning, which famous movie kids movie. Well, adults love it too.
1: Family.
0: Adults love it too. Features Elsa and Anna. Features Olaf.
1: And the lovely prince. Congratulations to Chris McLean calling in from Brighton this morning. He knew it was indeed Frozen. Way to go, Chris. Latest qualifier for the Anytime Season Pass with Badawa Ski Hill.
0: 717 from that movie. 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
1: Quiddy's Best Variety Mix 97. Good morning, Jody Jenkins and Miriam Sirkal. 20 minutes after 7. Drea Richardson from the Children's Foundation sending in an update. What's the latest number there as we kick off the Kids Can't Wait Radiothon?
2: Well, so far, since we started at 6 o'clock this morning, we've raised a total of $3,670 in donations.
1: That's amazing. Nice. That's great. We're off to a good start. Time now for the latest from Hollywood.
2: And Taylor Swift and Travis Kelce celebrated his 37th birthday over dinner at an Italian restaurant in Soho, New York City. They were dressed to the nines and holding hands. Michael Douglas is now opening up about his marriage to Catherine Zeta-Jones in his new memoir, One Hell of a Ride. He talks about their separation and what brought them back together. A Fresh Prince origin story is in the works. DJ Jazzy Jeff and Will Smith's production company are working on a series called 215, and it's based on Will's early life and his rise in the hip-hop scene. Lil Nas X, while he's back with new music, released World's Greatest. It's his first new single since earlier this year. And finally, Canadian actor Simu Liu from Avengers Doomsday. Well, he's tied the knot, married musician industry exec Allison Sue in a private wedding in France. Time now for birthdays, brought to you by Mary Brown's Canadian Chickens, Canadian Farmers. And today, on the 7th of October, happy birthday to Todd Smith. All the best, Todd. I love you bunches. That's from Mom and Dad, Hubble. And Alex Scherer, blowing out 21 candles on the birthday cake today. That's lots of love from Nana and Papa. And celebrities sharing your birthday today. Toni Braxton is 59. John Mellencamp turns 75. Joy Behar from The View, and she turns 84. Our birthday winner with Mary Brown's Canadian Chickens, Canadian Farmers is Alex Scherer. Happy birthday, Alex. And send us always your birthday or anniversary wishes on the Morning Show blog. That's on mix97.com, brought to you by Once Upon a Child in Belleville.
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0: Good morning. Clouds, some sun today, maybe showers or a thunderstorm too. The high 19. Right now it's 14. 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
0: In what could be his final meeting as chair, Mayor Jim Harrison plans to invoke mayoral powers to pause all new data processing construction in Quinte West. The temporary moratorium directly targets several multi-stage developments across the area, ranging from greenhouse integrated industrial proposals to the former Domtar site. The packed agenda includes municipal legal counsel, multiple votes, and a lengthy session for public feedback. The police operation north of Newburgh's wrapped up after OPP safely detained two individuals without incident. Officers have cleared the scene around County Road 27 and Hunt Road, confirming there are no outstanding suspects or public safety risks. OPP say the investigation remains ongoing. A domestic dispute on North Front Street Monday led to spousal assault charges for two Belleville residents after both parties reported being punched by the other. The 38-year-old man was also charged with violating probation and held for a bail hearing. The 34-year-old woman was released with a court date in November. A Washington state man faces life in prison after FBI documents link him to the February 10th mass shooting that left seven dead at a school and home in Tumbler Ridge, B.C. Authorities allege James Cody Bryant gave daily tactical guidance and streaming assistance to 18-year-old shooter Jesse Van Rootselaar prior to the attack. Charged with conspiracy to murder in the U.S., Bryant may also face Canadian prosecution as the cross-border investigation continues. The Ontario Provincial Police and Auditor General have been called in to investigate potential OSAP abuse across private career colleges. Minister Nolan Quinn confirmed the referral after an independent review by KPMG flagged major integrity issues with student financial assistance payments. And the third annual Night in White Garden Party raised $40,000 for the YMCA Strong Kids campaign Friday night. Held at Conan Nurseries, the White Attire celebration featured live entertainment, silent auctions, and food and drink tastings from local vendors. Organizers say the funds raised will directly support children and families who require financial assistance to access YMCA programs. In sports, in the NHL, both the Senators and Canadiens lost. The Maple Leafs beat Nashville in overtime. At the Governor's Showcase in Niagara Falls, the Trenton Golden Hawks lost to Oakville. Wellington defeated Leamington. Baseball playoffs, the Padres and Dodgers picking up victories. Mixed satellite weather. Kevin Williams' forecast has a cloudy day with a few sunny periods. There's a chance of showers, perhaps a thunderstorm late this afternoon or early this evening. Our high today, 19 degrees. Overnight, partly cloudy, still a chance of showers and a low of 9. Tomorrow, expect a sun-cloud mix, perhaps some showers and a windy high of 18 degrees. Sunny and 16 on Friday, more sun and 15 for Saturday. Right now, it's 14. 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
2: Time now for the Montana's 925 contest, and today I'm mixing up over here. Let's take caller number 14. That's got all three songs off yesterday. Call Jody and I on 613-962-9700.

0: Quiddy's Best Variety Mix 97. Good morning. Jody Jenkins, Miriam Sircal. We say congratulations to our latest Montana's 925 winner.
1: Beverly Seymour calling in from Trenton this morning. Way to go, Beverly. And she's been up since 3 because of her fur baby. So get lots of rest, Bev. You're going to need it.
0: Speaking of fur babies, this is kind of a downer. One of our guinea pigs died.
1: I'm so sorry to hear that, Jody.
0: Yeah, it was weird.
1: Well, sad.
0: It was very weird. Well, it was my kid's guinea pig.
1: Well, still, the families.
0: The kids want to bury it. We got to figure it. Like, we still have it.
1: I'll put it in a shoebox and then bury it.
0: Yeah, I know. It's just...
1: And a little flower.
0: Just got me thinking when you said fur babies. Yeah. I just got thinking about that, so... Yes, I think we're going to make it, but it was touch and go for a bit. Staff meteorologist Kevin Williams, his weather update brought to you by Upper Canada Waterproofing. 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A lot of people don't know this, but Kevin Williams actually owned 20 guinea pigs at one time.
2: Well, sure. I had the guinea pig farm. You know, we used them to cut my lawn, to trim my grass. No, I'm sorry for your loss. No, in all seriousness, pets are part of the family, and I speak from experience, true experience. So I'm sorry for your loss. I can at least tell you that the weather pattern ahead looks okay, all things considered. Nothing extreme is coming our way, guys. We do have a difference in the air mass over us now compared to yesterday. At 1 a.m., the temperature at the base was 4. By 3 hours later, we were up to 12, and that trend continues. A warm day today, but the trade-off, more clouds and a passing shower. This evening, you might hear a rumble of thunder, but skies clear behind a front, and the air cools, but I think we tee up some nice weather to start the long Thanksgiving weekend. How we come out of it will hinge on what a tropical storm does, actually, newly formed. The tropical storm named Isaias, 600 miles south of New Orleans in the Gulf, are going to be an issue there, moving up the Gulf into the central eastern Gulf for coastal areas. Its remnant moisture may rain on us come late Sunday or Monday. It's iffy, not a done deal, but we'll keep our eyes on that. So the Gulf for today, cloudy to occasionally partially sunny, breezy and warmer with a passing shower. The high temperature 19. By this evening, there might be a thunder shower in the area. Be surprised. Just a shower overnight, 9. Tomorrow, sun and cloud, a shower, 18. Mostly sunny on Friday with a high of 16. Jody?
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0: 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Dr. Julie has come into the studio, and Julie, today we're going to be talking about workplace harassment, especially when the person creating the problem is a supervisor. So what do we got on the table today?
1: Well, because a supervisor can affect your workload, schedule, performance reviews, opportunities, and sometimes your future with the organization, when that relationship becomes unsafe, the stress can be much bigger than normal workplace conflict.
0: All right, so we'll unpack that coming up after this on Mix 97.

0: Quiddy's Best Variety Mix 97. It is 7:48. Good morning, Jody Jenkins, Miriam Sirkal. 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They got an auction going on sponsored by McDougal Insurance. You can check that out as well. And a free barbecue this afternoon starting at 11. Dr. Julie in the studio. And today we're talking about workplace harassment, especially when the person creating the problem is a supervisor. Why does that power difference matter so much?
1: Well, because when the relationship becomes unsafe, that supervisor can affect your workload, your schedule, your performance reviews, opportunities, and even your overall future with an organization. So that can affect, of course, your income, your reputation. And then what happens psychologically is your sense of stability may all feel connected to that person.
2: All right, Julie. So I'm just wondering as well, but when you talk about harassment, I mean, it's not always right there in your face, right? Because when I hear about harassment, I think of people, you know, I often picture it yelling or direct intimidation.
1: Exactly. And, you know, just Miriam, you'd even mentioned you had gone through it like decade ago or whatever, and you didn't even recognize it at the time.
2: I didn't recognize it until I told my husband many years later, and he's like, what? You should have told HR about that. And I was like, well, at the time, it was very sublime and I didn't really know. But then later on, I just felt really awkward about the whole situation.
1: Right. So sometimes it's obvious, like you said, like when people are bullying and yelling, but often it develops quietly. And I often use the word sneakily. So I'm going to give an example. So Sarah, she believes she's been doing well. She was, you know, liked by her colleagues. Things were positive, doing her work really well. And then her supervisor starts making vague comments. And this is where it often starts, like passively. And they're general statements. People have concerns about you, or, you know, you're not fitting in well with the team. So Sarah then starts to ask for clear answers. And then she notices that she's being excluded from meetings, information's not being shared with her, even when she asks directly, and expectations seem to keep changing. So she's told to communicate more, that she's not sharing things about what she's doing. And then when she tries to rise to that occasion, she's not communicating correctly. Maybe you think you're better than other people, those kinds of statements. So eventually, Sarah starts feeling like there's no correct response.
0: And then something more serious can happen on top of that.
1: Yeah, absolutely. So those are what you're watching for. And then let's just go with Sarah. She might come into work expecting a normal day and suddenly be called into a meeting. And she may be told there are concerns or allegations about her, but she doesn't understand what they are because everything is still very indirect. Her duties may be changed while the matter is reviewed, and she might lose access to that work, her colleagues who support her, or responsibilities that were part of her daily life. So even if the organization may say, well, this is just an administrative step, the experience can feel extremely destabilizing, and it does to everyone I work with, when the employee does not understand what's happening other than they know they are being treated unfairly.
0: More with Dr. Julie coming up, 7:52. Good morning.
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0: Equity's Best Variety Mix 97, 758. Dr. Julie in the studio. We're talking about workplace harassment. And Miriam, you had a wonderful question for Julie.
1: I sure did. I'd like to know the difference. Like, how can someone tell the difference between difficult supervision and then a pattern when it becomes too harmful?
2: So just look at the pattern. One uncomfortable conversation or one piece of negative feedback, that's not automatically harassment. The concern is when expectations become unclear or constantly shift. Criticism becomes personal or vague. The employee is repeatedly intimidated in different ways, or they start challenging who they are simply to avoid getting into trouble. So you might find, if this is happening to you, and this actually comes, a lot of this research comes from the National Institute of Health. So it's a big problem. So the employee may stop speaking in meetings. They might find that they stop offering ideas. They might be rereading every email several times and become afraid of making even small errors.
0: So why do people sometimes stay quiet for so long when this is happening?
2: Well, basically, because the organization even often kicks in and it protects the person who's doing the harassing. So what speaking up, it is risky. Like when I talk to people who are going through this, they're going to worry nobody will believe them, that things will get worse. And often it does. So I'm not telling you this can be resolved by you speaking up, although it's important. You have to document, from what I understand from my lawyer friends, and what people worry about is they're going to be labeled as difficult. But what an organization needs to do, instead of asking, well, why didn't they report that sooner? I think it's more useful to ask, what was happening in that workplace by the supervisor that made speaking up feel unsafe?
0: Dr. Julie, you have a book coming out.
2: It is. It actually came out yesterday.
0: Okay, congrats.
2: So people started receiving their copies yesterday, and you can still order it through Amazon.ca, Indigo, and it'll be in other booksellers, and it's Heal Childhood Trauma. I am away next week, but you're all welcome. All listeners are welcome to come to the book launch on October 18th at Orem Brewery starting at noon.
0: Excellent. So we'll see you in 2 weeks then. All the best with that. Time now for news.
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4: Good morning. Some cloud, a little sun, and maybe showers today, going up to 19. Right now, it's 14 degrees. I'm Elena Cameron with your Mix 97 news update. 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
4: In what could be his last meeting holding the gavel, the mayor of Quinte West is going to do something he's never done before. Quinte News has been told by several sources that Jim Harrison is expected to use his strong mayor powers on a vote regarding data centers. Tonight, council will consider an immediate freeze on all new data center developments across the municipality. The proposed interim control bylaw would temporarily ban land, buildings, and new construction from being used for data processing facilities. We've been told there are multiple sites in the municipality that are at different stages of the process for data centers, including the controversial Riverside Drive location, the former Saputo plant. There's also a major development at the former Sunoco paper mill, which would include a massive greenhouse and vertical farm. Tonight's meeting will include a closed session with municipal legal counsel, as well as 9 deputations on data centers and multiple votes. New FBI court documents allege James Cody Bryant of Washington State helped online friend Jesse Van Rensselaer prepare for and broadcast the February 10th mass shooting in Tumbler Ridge, B.C. Investigators in Seattle allege Bryant communicated daily with the 18-year-old for months, provided tactical advice and instructions on how to start the family car, and accessed a live stream account shortly before the murders. Van Rensselaer killed 2 family members and then drove to Tumbler Ridge Secondary School, where she fatally shot 5 students and an EA before killing herself. Bryant is charged with conspiracy to murder people in a foreign country and could face life imprisonment. Canadian officials say Bryant could also face prosecution in this country if investigators determine Canadian laws were broken. Toronto police have revealed the specific charges laid against 2 Canadian military reservists recently arrested after an investigation into organized crime. They say Sachinta Fernando and James Moreau face a combined 49 charges, including kidnapping for ransom, forcible confinement, and gun charges. Police have not shared details about their alleged connections to organized crime. Fernando and Moreau, members of the 7th Toronto Regiment, have been removed from duties and have had their access restricted since their arrest in August. Lennox and Addington County OPP say one person's been brought into custody. Police had reported an increased police presence on Deserano Road at County Road 12 in Greater Napanee due to an ongoing police investigation around 10:20 a.m. on Tuesday. OPP did not reveal the nature of the investigation, only saying it was investigating a disturbance. While there was no immediate threat to public safety, police had advised the public to avoid the area. Ontario Colleges and Universities Minister Nolan Quinn says the government has referred the issue of Ontario Student Assistance Program payments at private career colleges to the OPP. He says the ministry launched targeted inspections of career colleges last year in response to growing concerns about OSAP usage. The Canadian Press has reported the total amount of provincial grants sent to students at just seven career colleges in 2024-25 was about $385 million. And the community is coming together today for the 7th annual Kids Can't Wait Radiothon in support of the Children's Foundation. 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
8: Matthews jumps, Stamkos off the puck, now McKenna with a shot, scores! Gavin McKenna, his first National Hockey League goal!
4: Rookie Gavin McKenna also picked up his first NHL assist as Toronto came back to win 5-4 in overtime over Nashville. In Detroit, the Red Wings snapped their two-game losing streak with a 5-3 victory over the Ottawa Senators, halting the Sens' two-game win streak in the process. In Montreal, Kingston native Taylor Hall scored twice to lead the defending Stanley Cup champion Carolina Hurricanes to a 6-4 win over the Habs in their home opener. Trenton's Dryden Riley made 48 saves for the Wellington Dukes in a 2-1 shootout win over Leamington at the Governor's Showcase in Niagara Falls. This afternoon, they take on Burlington in Niagara. The Trenton Golden Hawks lost 5-2 to Oakville yesterday. In baseball, the Los Angeles Dodgers pushed the Atlanta Braves to the brink of elimination with a hard-fought 3-1 Game 3 victory last night. The San Diego Padres kept their season alive with a tight 4-3 victory over the Milwaukee Brewers, trimming Milwaukee's NLDS lead 2-1. All four MLB playoff series resume today with the Brewers, Dodgers, Rays, and White Sox able to move on with wins. Lionel Messi capped off his historic 21-year international career with a masterclass performance in Argentina's 3-0 friendly victory over Benin. In front of a roaring crowd of 85,000 fans, Messi converted a penalty kick and set up the other two goals. Canada lost 1-0 in a friendly with the United States, played in St. Paul, Minnesota.
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4: Mixed satellite weather. Cloudy today, some sunny periods, but also a chance of showers and maybe even a thunderstorm later on in the day, going up to 19 degrees. Partly cloudy with a chance of showers tonight, we'll go down to 9. Tomorrow, sun and cloud, perhaps showers, windy and a high of 18. And Friday and Saturday, lots of sunshine, highs of 16 and 15 degrees each day. Right now, it's 14. 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
12: We still look good on the 401 in both directions. Highway 62 and 37 are moving at the limit. Highway 49, I'm just seeing construction-related delays in both directions through County Road 15 to about Bethesda Road. Also, heavy construction-related delays through County Road 6. Other than that, I'm not seeing any major incidents. 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With the latest traffic, I'm Antonia Altamonte.
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1: Quiddy's Best Variety Mix 97. The musical stylings of Robert Van Winkle, better known as Vanilla Ice. Today's McDonald's McClassic cut. It is Ice, Ice, Baby.
2: And congratulations to Jordy Rushlow this morning. He was very happy to hear it. Congratulations, Jordy. You won dinner for four with McDonald's.
1: I don't know how much of a fan you were of Vanilla Ice, but I can actually remember, and I would love to hear from others as well if you were in this category. I'm not talking about me, but guys I went to school with. We went to Centennial. When this song came out, remember that, like, Vanilla Ice, he would cut. He had, like, little
2: the
1: cuts
2: shave.
1: In his shaved into his eyebrows and then the side of the head. And there were some people that did that. I didn't understand the eyebrow one. The head, the hair side, I've done all that. But I didn't understand the eyebrow one. But
2: no, that's not really my thing. But it is making a comeback. My nephew, who's around 6 years old, he wanted that haircut. For the start of school, he did.
1: Sure.
2: So that's still a thing, which I'm surprised.
1: I love that haircut. I mean, if I had that much hair, I would absolutely still
2: do
1: that.
2: What's old is new, right?
1: Well, usually things in the fashion, you should know this. In the fashion world, style world, 30 years. Everything is cyclical.
2: But he's a six-year-old. Why would a six-year-old want the side of his head shaved?
1: Because it's probably it's almost 30 years ago, if not longer, since I was in. So now that's cool to them.
2: Oh,
1: that's
2: apparently it is.
1: That's how it works.
2: But his mama said no.
1: Latest update from Drea Richardson on the Kids Can't Wait Radiothon. Miriam has the numbers.
2: It is already the 8 o'clock hour, and we've reached a total of over $6,000. Way to go, everyone, for your contributions. And we give a big thank you to Trenton and Nelson Wealth Management for bringing us the 7 a.m. And now as we move into 8 a.m., this hour is proudly presented by Belleville Toyota.
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0: Quiddy's Best Variety Mix 97. Good morning. It's 8:19. Jody Jenkins, Miriam Sirkal. You're waking up with the Mix Morning Crew and the Kids Can't Wait Radiothon continuing. 921 Kids to make a donation or online at thechildrensfoundation.ca. Also, want to give a shout out to Rich and Sean. Rich posting a picture of himself and a good friend that he hadn't run into in a long time. Earlier today, we were talking about, well, I ran into an old friend, Andrew Farmer, that I hadn't seen in like 40 years. Mm-hmm. So we had a conversation going on Facebook about people that have run into coworkers, school friends, first crushes, teachers. You know, it's been a long time since you've seen them. And Rich there sends in this picture of him and Sean Payne. They used to hang out together in Gosport, and it just literally happened yesterday. So they got a
1: It's a great photo, selfie. Honestly. Yeah, and then you can see like before and after picture, right?
0: It's yeah. So I love that stuff. So make sure you go onto the Facebook page, drop your comments, share your story. We'd love to share it. Next February, the Mixed Morning Crew will be going to Dominican Republic at the beautiful Playa Bavaro in Punta Cana. It's going to be the Mix 97 Beach Party, and you have the opportunity to qualify latest five with the Touchtone.
1: Congratulations to Keith Blair, Janelle Rochester, Ron Bateman, Cheryl Morrow, and Lori Ethier, the latest five to qualify.
0: 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Don't move.
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0: Good morning. We'll see some sun, but maybe some showers today, too. Headed to a high of 19. Right now it's 14. I'm Eleni Cameron with your Mix 97 News Update. 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
0: Quincy West Mayor Jim Harrison expected to use his strong mayor powers for the first time tonight to push through an immediate freeze on new data center developments across the municipality. The proposed interim control bylaw would halt active proposals at several key locations, including the former Saputo plant on Riverside Drive, the Sunoco paper mill, which is now all-season fencing, and the Domtar site in Trenton. The meeting features 9 community deputations, legal consultations in closed session, and an extended public commentary period. One person in custody following a Tuesday morning police operation in Greater Napanee. Officers cleared the scene at Desenrana Road and County Road 12 after responding to a disturbance call around 10:30 a.m. Police say there was no threat to public safety. New FBI court documents reveal a Washington man, James Cody Bryant, allegedly helped 18-year-old Jesse Van Rootselaar prepare for and broadcast the February 10th mass shooting in Tumbler Ridge, B.C. Investigators say Bryant provided daily tactical advice and access to a live stream account before Van Rootselaar killed 7 people and himself. Bryant now faces conspiracy to murder charges in the U.S., carrying up to life in prison, and Canadian officials note he could also face charges in Canada. 2 active duty Canadian soldiers face 49 combined charges, including kidnapping for ransom and firearm offenses, following an organized crime investigation in Toronto. Members of the 7th Toronto Regiment, Cynthia Fernando and James Moreau, have been suspended and restricted from duty since their August arrests. Police expect to release further details on the alleged organized crime connections at a later date. A local student getting a major financial boost for her future in the trades. Trenton's Kayla Sim has received a $40,000 Schulich Builders Scholarship. The Cambrian student is one of 9 recipients in the province chosen for the award, which covers tuition, tools, and living expenses for her 2-year welding and fabrication program. And don't forget, you can help support local children today as the 7th annual Kids Can't Wait Radiothon takes to the airwaves for the next 12 hours. Proceeds go directly to the Children's Foundation to provide funding for youth sports, camp fees, arts, and counseling. 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In sports, in the NHL, both the Senators and Canadiens lost. The Maple Leafs beat Nashville in overtime. At the Governor's Showcase in Niagara Falls, the Trenton Golden Hawks lost to Oakville. Wellington defeated Leamington. Baseball playoffs, the Padres and Dodgers picking up victories. Mixed satellite weather. Kevin Williams' forecast has a cloudy day with a few sunny periods. There's a chance of showers, perhaps a thunderstorm late this afternoon or early this evening. Our high today, 19 degrees. Overnight, partly cloudy, still a chance of showers and a low of 9. Tomorrow, expect a sun-cloud mix, perhaps some showers and a windy high of 18 degrees. Sunny and 16 on Friday, more sun and 15 for Saturday. Right now, it's 14. 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
11: 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Congratulations.
10: Your chance could come at any time. 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

0: Quiddy's Best Variety Mix, 97. Good morning. It's 8:49. Jody Jenkins, Miriam Sirkal, as we wrap up another program. You will have 97 minutes of uninterrupted music, plus the touch tone.
1: I sure will.
0: So lots of qualifying coming up. Wanted to say congratulations and thank you to the team at Gleaners. Final results coming in yesterday for their full plates project. $33,000,
1: wow.
0: Over $33,000 coming in. Mm. And just shy of 15,000 pounds of food. And also want to acknowledge the team from Albert College. A bunch of students going out this past weekend, bringing in almost 2,000 pounds of food to support the full plates project. Also some cash donations. Whitney Walsh and the team there doing an amazing job. So thanks so much. We want to give a shout out as well to Addie, one of the, I think it's called a prefect. I'm not sure, but something like that. And she was just an excellent ambassador for the school in that. Also, yesterday was at the Work in Quinte Career Fair. Mm-hmm. Very busy there. Louisa, Victoria, and Garrett all working together. The cities of Belleville and Quinte West. And, of course, the Bay of Quinte Regional Marketing Board, which runs the Work in Quinte job site. So that was a big deal. Had some great conversations with Brandy and Jess from Martin's Bus Services in Quinte West. Josh and Dave from Primerica. They were right beside me. They were like a comedy duo.
1: Oh, sounds like fun.
0: Doing some bits. Nitu from Vaga Refrigeration in Quinte West. Who else? Hala and the crew from Meta Employment Services. So just
1: everybody.
0: Great to see everyone getting together and had some good conversations with individuals looking for jobs. So there were some great career opportunities there. I definitely would encourage anyone to check out the website Work in Quinte because your next career opportunity could be right there.
1: Right around the corner. You never know.
0: There was someone that looked like you, but you were wearing like a hood. You weren't there trying to look for another job, were you?
1: Was I wearing glasses? Because it might have
0: been
1: me.
0: You were dark glasses. There was a kerchief around your face and you were wearing a big hood. And you wouldn't come anywhere near where we were broadcasting from.
1: How wait a could second. You tell? Maybe.
0: Wait a second. Put those dark glasses on. I want to see. So.
1: Maybe it was. Maybe it wasn't.
0: All right. Enjoy the rest of your morning. Miriam, have a great show, and we will talk soon.
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1: Good morning. Some clouds, some sun, and perhaps a shower or even a thunderstorm today. Looking to reach a high of 19 degrees. Right now, it's 14. I'm Elena Cameron with your Mix 97 news update. 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
1: Good morning. I'm Elena Cameron. In what could be his final meeting as chair, Mayor Jim Harrison plans to invoke mayoral powers to pause all new data processing construction in Quinte West. The temporary moratorium directly targets several multi-stage developments across the area, ranging from greenhouse integrated industrial proposals to the former Domtar site. The packed agenda includes municipal legal counsel, multiple votes, and a lengthy session for public feedback. The police operation north of Newburgh's wrapped up after OPP safely detained two individuals without incident. Officers have cleared the scene around County Road 27 and Hunt Road, confirming there are no outstanding suspects or public safety risks. OPP say the investigation remains ongoing. A domestic dispute on North Front Street Monday led to spousal assault charges for two Belleville residents after both parties reported being punched by the other. The 38-year-old man was also charged with violating probation and held for a bail hearing. The 34-year-old woman was released with a court date in November. A Washington state man faces life in prison after FBI documents link him to the February 10th mass shooting that left 7 dead at a school and home in Tumbler Ridge, B.C. Authorities allege James Cody Bryant gave daily tactical guidance and streaming assistance to 18-year-old shooter Jesse Van Rootselaar prior to the attack. Charged with conspiracy to murder in the U.S., Bryant may also face Canadian prosecution as the cross-border investigation continues. The Ontario Provincial Police and Auditor General have been called in to investigate potential OSAP abuse across private career colleges. Minister Nolan Quinn confirmed the referral after an independent review by KPMG flagged major integrity issues with student financial assistance payments. And the third annual Night in White Garden Party raised $40,000 for the YMCA Strong Kids campaign Friday night. Held at Conan Nurseries, the White Attire celebration featured live entertainment, silent auctions, and food and drink tastings from local vendors. Organizers say the funds raised will directly support children and families who require financial assistance to access YMCA programs. And that's news. Sports is brought to you by Alf Curtis Home Improvements, your trusted building supply partner. The number one store for large and small renovators. Old Highway 2, west of Wallbridge, Loyalist Road. Toronto came back to win 5-4 in overtime over Nashville. In Detroit, the Red Wings snapped their 2-game losing streak with a 5-3 victory over the Ottawa Senators, halting the Sens' 2-game win streak in the process. In Montreal, Kingston native Taylor Hall scored twice to lead the defending Stanley Cup champion Carolina Hurricanes to a 6-4 win over the Habs in their home opener. Trenton's Dryden Riley made 48 saves for the Wellington Dukes in a 2-1 shootout win over Leamington at the Governor's Showcase in Niagara Falls. This afternoon, they take on Burlington in Niagara. The Trenton Golden Hawks lost 5-2 to Oakville yesterday. In baseball, the Los Angeles Dodgers pushed the Atlanta Braves to the brink of elimination with a hard-fought 3-1 Game 3 victory last night. The San Diego Padres kept their season alive with a tight 4-3 victory over the Milwaukee Brewers, trimming Milwaukee's NLDS lead 2-1. All 4 MLB playoff series resume today with the Brewers, Dodgers, Rays, and White Sox able to move on with wins. 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Kevin Williams forecast calling for a cloudy day with a few sunny periods, perhaps some showers or even a thunderstorm late this afternoon or early this evening. Going up to 19 today. Partly cloudy tonight, chance of showers, the low 9. Tomorrow a sun cloud mix, chance of showers, windy too, the high 18 degrees. Sunshine for both Friday and Saturday, highs of 16 and 15. Right now it's 14 degrees. 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

And congratulations to the latest five qualifiers for Mix 97 Beach Party in the Dominican Republic, Punta Cana. Christine Sutton, Reese Brown, Janelle Rochester, Amanda Flagg, and Leanne Terrence. 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

0: That's Nelly Furtado on Quinty's Best Variety, Mix 97. And today is the Kids Can Wait Radiothon, and congratulations. We've received the latest update and so far have nearly $9,000 in donations. 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Time now for your latest weather update for 10 Fitness in Trenton. And you're in for a cloudy day, chance of late afternoon showers, highs of 19. And tonight going down to lows to 9. And tomorrow, partly cloudy with a chance of showers and highs of 18. And right now, it's 14 degrees. And that's your latest weather update for 10 Fitness in Trenton.
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4: 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I'm 23, and I've been involved with Highland Shores since I was 12 years old. I attended Loyalist College for a PSW program, and I was awarded a bursary from the Children's Foundation, which has helped me a lot in the years now that I am done school. It has been able for me to provide a lot more financial stability for my daughter, especially being such a young single mom. Donating money towards the Children's Foundation to help put bursaries for kids to be able to go to school, it will definitely make a big impact, because being in foster care, you do feel so alone and you don't have that support. 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You're just kind of thrown there. And I had such a wonderful experience. Like, anything I needed, they were always there. Kids Can't Wait. It's as if you have a passion for something and knowing you can't just do it right now, it's like, you know, you just give up. To the people that have previously donated, you are amazing. You are helping people you don't even know, putting the biggest smile on somebody's face, even though the littlest bit goes the longest ways for people.
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4: Hi, my name is Ahmed. 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I met lots of new people, and I had a coach, and he told me what to do, like where should I go and which place I should be in. I felt that I'm playing the right way, and there's a referee and like audience. It's like I'm a real soccer player. I want to say to them that thank you so much, and hope you that you can keep up more.
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Here's a look now at your latest weather update from staff meteorologist Kevin Williams. And you're in for a cloudy day. Could see some rain later on this afternoon, highs of 19. And tonight, chance of showers and going down to lows of 9. And tomorrow, some more rain and storm, windy and highs of 18. And right now, it's 15 degrees on the Mix.

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1: That's Nickelback on Mix 97. Good morning. I'm Marian Sirkow. And the Children's Foundation, well, they'll soon be kicking off their fundraising barbecue at their office here in Belleville. And they'll be kicking off at 11 and running up until 1. They'll be serving up hamburgers and hot dogs. So come on out, grab some lunch and support for a great cause. Time now for Dr. Sanjay Gupta, brought to you by You Make Me Smile Dental Center. 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
2: A better life with Dr. Sanjay Gupta.
3: As a physician who's worked directly with patients for more than 3 decades now, I realize that it can be really hard to follow medical instructions. New study out of Northwestern University found that nearly 1 in 3 middle-aged Americans struggle with everyday health tasks, like remembering what their doctor said or dosing their medications correctly. This is not about you being smart enough. It's that the instructions themselves can be confusing and inconsistent. So here's what helps. At the end of your next appointment or pharmacy pickup, when they ask if you have any questions, say yes if you do. The researchers suggest a good one for both your doctors and your pharmacists is, what do I need to know about this medication? Do not be embarrassed to ask questions like this and any other questions, and then to write down the answers. It can make a huge difference. I'm Dr. Sanjay Gupta, helping you live a better life.
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It's Appleton, and don't worry, I'm Mix 97. It's 11:15 with Greg Moulton. Some cloudy skies right now, some sun peeking through every now and then. We'll check out the details a little bit later on. We're sitting at 16 degrees with Ella Langley.

0: It's 11:18, and we are looking at some cloudy skies right now. Some sunny periods can come our way, but also a chance of showers and a risk of a late afternoon or early evening thunderstorm. Highs today reaching 19. Tonight, cloudy with a chance of showers at 9. Some sun and cloud tomorrow. Chance of showers, windy at 18. And for Friday, some sunshine and 16 degrees. Looking at sunshine for pretty well most of the weekend. Might see some rain by Thanksgiving. Right now, 16 degrees at Mix 97.
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1: 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That was, of course, the Touchstone before that, and that means Beach Party 2027. Seven-night all-inclusive getaway to the Grand Palladium Palace Resort, Spa, and Casino in Playa Bavaro, Punta Cana, Dominican Republic, and it could be Keith, Christine, Angela, Tina, or Bart. They all got through. Their names are now in the draw, and we wish them the best of luck in that draw that's going to be made on the 30th, and we'll have more chances for you to qualify this afternoon.
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0: Take My Breath with the Weekend on Mix 97. It's 11:37. It is the Kids Can't Wait Radiothon going on till 6 tonight. They've now reached a total of $15,607.50 in donations. And a big thank you to this hour's sponsor, presented by Best Western Belleville. 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The 613-921-KIDS. 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And don't forget about the community barbecue, which is on now until 1 at the Children's Foundation office, 363 Dundas Street West in Belleville.
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2: 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Thanks to the Camps of Hope, I got to go to camp for the past 3 years. I made tons of friends. I made a bunch of friends. 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Please help kids like me because kids can't wait.
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3: 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And I ended up emailing, and somebody emailed me back and said, absolutely. I was overjoyed. I was very happy. They had never gone to summer camp before. So I think that this foundation puts a big smile on families' faces, and I think it gives parents like a peace of mind knowing that they can participate and they don't have to say, you know what, no, sorry, we can't do that this year. 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
1: Good afternoon. Cloudy today with some sunny periods, risk of a shower or late afternoon thunderstorm, high of 19. Right now it's 14 degrees. I'm Alan Michael Steele with your Mix 97 news update. 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
1: Quinny News has learned that Mayor Jim Harrison is poised to use his strong mayor powers during tonight's Quinny West Council meeting to address the rapid rise of local data center proposals. Up for a vote is an interim control bylaw designed to temporarily halt all land use and construction for data facilities across the municipality. The temporary moratorium targets several active projects in development, most notably the former Saputo plant, the Sunoco paper mill, and the Domtar facility in Trenton. Commencing at 4:30 p.m., the proceedings will encompass 9 public deputations, municipal legal advice, and a public input session. Ontario Colleges and Universities Minister Nolan Quinn says the government has referred the issue of Ontario Student Assistance Program payments at private career colleges to the OPP. He says the ministry launched targeted inspections of career colleges last year in response to growing concerns about OSAP usage.
2: Preliminary findings have identified serious concerns about the integrity of the OSAP system across private post-secondary institutions that requires further investigation. As a result, the government has paused all OSAP payments associated with private post-secondary institutions while the audit proceeds.
1: The Canadian Press has reported that the total amount of provincial grants sent to students at just 7 career colleges in 2024 to 25 was about $385 million. The community is coming together for the 7th annual Kids Can't Wait Radiothon in support of the Children's Foundation today. 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
1: In sports. In the NHL last night, the Ottawa Senators fell 5-3 to the Detroit Red Wings. The Montreal Canadiens lost 6-4 in their home opener to the Carolina Hurricanes, and the Toronto Maple Leafs defeated the Nashville Predators 5-4 in overtime. At the Governor's Showcase in Niagara Falls today, the Wellington Dukes faced the Burlington Cougars this afternoon. Game starts at 4 p.m. Yesterday, the Dukes beat the Leamington Flyers 2-1 in a shootout, while the Trenton Golden Hawks lost 5-2 to the Yorkville Blades. In a soccer friendly, Canada fell 1-0 to the United States last night. Lionel Messi capped off his historic 21-year international career with a masterclass performance in Argentina's 3-0 friendly victory over Benin in front of a roaring crowd of 85,000 fans. Messi converted a penalty kick and set up the other two goals. 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Cloudy today with some sunny periods, risk of showers or a late afternoon thunderstorm, high of 19. Looking at tonight, partly cloudy with a risk of showers and a low of 9. Tomorrow, a mix of sun and cloud, risk of showers, and a high of 18. Right now, it's 14 degrees. 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

0: 1217 with Greg Moulton, our weather forecast for 10 Fitness with cloudy skies. Right now we have a chance of a late afternoon or early evening thunderstorm and 19 degrees today. Cloudy with a chance of showers tonight, 9 degrees. Some sun and cloud with a chance of showers tomorrow and windy in 18. Friday, sunshine and 16 and sunshine and 15 for Saturday. Right now, 17 degrees at Mix 97.
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16: 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And my favorite And my favorites are Spider-Man, Sailor, Texas. I got to swim with some of my friends I made there. 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

0: 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Good afternoon. Weather forecast for 10 Fitness. Might see a bit of sunshine, but otherwise a chance of showers, risk of a late afternoon or early evening thunderstorm in 19. Cloudy tonight, chance of showers in 9. Some sun and cloud with a chance of showers tomorrow in 18. And sunshine on Friday and 16.
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1: 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Halloween coming up, getting a little darker in Kingston with the Fort Fright returning to Fort Henry, turning the historic landmark into a maze of monsters, mystery, and unexpected scares. It's an annual attraction, and it's got a revamped experience this year. There'll be more scare actors, some new props, new costumes. It is running the 9th through the 11th, the 16th through the 18th, the 23rd through the 31st. Dark nights are October 8th, 15th, 22nd, and 29th.
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0: Amanda Marshall, Let It Rain on Mix 97 with Trey Moulton. Did you ever wonder, sit back, you know, you got your bottle of whatever it is, maybe it's some kind of spirit, and you say, I wonder what that would be like in space. Well, you're not the only one. Apparently, engineers from both Scotland and Japan are preparing to launch whiskey samples into orbit to study how it matures beyond Earth's atmosphere. Scheduled for a couple of years from now, 2028, the experiment will ride aboard a miniature satellite circling the planet for 5 years. Scientists will track the whiskey's color and chemical changes throughout the mission, and they believe extreme temperature fluctuations in space could accelerate the aging and produce more complex flavors.
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0: It's September with Earth, Wind, and Fire. A little late with that one on Mix 97 with Gray Moulton with our weather forecast for Petro-Canada with a chance of showers this afternoon into the early evening with the risk of a thunderstorm, 19 degrees. Cloudy, chance of showers tonight, 9, sun and cloud, a chance of showers tomorrow. It's going to be windy and 18. Friday, some sunshine and 16 and sunny and 15 for Saturday.
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0: Elijah Woods and ADZ Mix 97. It's Greg Moulton heading up to 3 o'clock, just about wrapping things up for me. Justin Anderson coming your way at 3. The Kids Can't Wait Radiothon continues this afternoon until 6. I'll talk to you tomorrow at 11. Don't forget, Chilango's All Request Lunch after 12, mix97.com or 962-9700. Got a chance to win that Chilango's gift card. Well, Canadians, we're getting everywhere these days, including our buoys. A Coast Guard buoy has turned up off the shores of Ireland, prompting their local officials to coordinate an unusual cross-Atlantic recovery effort. The Mayo County Council in Ireland confirmed the buoy weighs about 3.8 tons and would have traveled over 3,000 miles across the ocean to reach Ireland. Authorities in Canada acknowledged the situation with a little humor, noting that their buoys are known to be very friendly and occasionally develop a habit of traveling far from home.
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4: 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The scholarships and bursary funding that I receive from the Children's Foundation has allowed me and my sister, who is in my care, to do things that we wouldn't have normally been able to do. 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

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Today, Kids Can't Wait Radiothon. 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You know, your significant other. 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

0: Pretty's Best Variety Mix 97, your at work radio station. 19 in the mix right now. We got some rain and thunderstorm action actually around us. I don't know where, but it's not here. Outside our studios, it's just cloudy and dark in some areas. South of the bridge there, it's a little dark here from my view. A little while ago, I got a little dark to the north of us there, too. 19. A little help can mean more than a little to a local kid. When you really think about it, it can mean a big first for a local kid. Think about that. You remember your first team? Maybe your first trip to camp or finally finding something you were good at? For some local kids, the biggest obstacle is the cost. I mean, let's face it. With families, you know, when groceries and rent take everything a family has, there isn't much left for registration fees. Things cost money. That's why today's Kids Can't Wait Radiothon matters. Through the Children's Foundation, they're actually helping kids make friends, build confidence, and that is key in a child's development. As of 2 this afternoon, we've raised just a little over $26,000 thanks to McDowell's, your independent grocer, for sponsoring the last hour and, of course, this hour. 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Oh, by the way, they got a pretty cool online auction happening there right now. I'm not going to lie. There's some cool stuff in there. And plus, dinner can help. 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So, if nobody wants to cook tonight, there you go. There's your excuse. Give what you can. Any little bit helps. You can help a local kid go from, I wish I could, to guess what I did today.
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0: Mix 97, Lola Young. She's bringing her messy tour to Toronto. She's going to be playing Massey Hall April 15th and 16th in the new year as part of... actually, her tour's not called Messy. Isn't it called Everything Begins Tour? Hold on. Let me check my notes. You know, I've got to make sure I get this right. Yeah. See, I was right. Everything Begins Tour is the name of the tour. It's not the Messy Tour. I just assume, you know, because she's got a big, massive hit, Messy. Anyway, pre-sale starts, it started today, general admission details for the tickets. Go Friday, 10 a.m. Kids Can't Wait Radiothon. We're going until 6 o'clock. You can call 613-921-KIDS. That's 613-921-KIDS to donate at the Children's Foundation website, which is the childrensfoundation.ca. Mm-hmm. Oh, yeah. A big discussion going on in Quitty West this afternoon. I mean, huge discussion. Should the city press pause on the data centers? Council's actually going to consider a temporary freeze on the new developments while it takes a closer look at the issues. And think of it as, hitting a pause before clicking I agree on something considerably bigger than a software update. Several sites reportedly at different stages, including, what is it, that plant there? The Septua plant, the Riverside Drive, and the old paper mill as well, too. Well, here's the part to watch, though. The mayor, Jim Harrison, is expected to use his strong mayor powers on a vote involving these data centers. That hasn't happened yet. And the proposed freeze hasn't been approved. So for people who are living by, there's also questions about what these projects could actually mean for the neighborhood. You know, there's a lot of questions. For the city, though, it's a conversation about development and what needs to be understood before moving ahead. So I checked with Quitty News, and I see there's going to be 9 deputations. They're going to be on the agenda along with legal advice behind closed doors, and that all starts at 4:30 this afternoon. It's going to be live streamed if you want to watch it. Oh, yeah. You can watch it. And if you're wondering where to get the link, you just go to the Quitty West website there. City of Quitty West. They'll have a link for you so you can watch it. Have a big watch party. Mix 97 is home of Beach Party 2027 in the Dominican Republic. Listen for the touchstone. It's going to sound off this hour. Your chance to qualify for Beach Party.
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4: 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We didn't get the chance to be social again, and we missed out on so many different things. 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
6: 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We got Don Gauthier. We got Angela Cooney, faithful Mix 97 listener jumping in, Sophie Nichols, Jesse Wickett, and Juanita Riley. Her phone was cracking up. She's going through a thunderstorm right now and in Trenton right now, some heavy rain in that area. 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

0: Friday's Lotto Max jackpot is $80 million. $80 million! That would certainly change your answer when everyone goes around the Thanksgiving table saying, hey, what are you thankful for? Well, family, good health, and a private island that I'm going to be closing on Tuesday. Anyway, the October 9th draw also has an estimated 14 Maximillion prizes worth $1 million each, plus 80 Max Plus prizes worth $100,000 each. That's $102 million in top prizes, according to the OLG. Imagine winning $80 million right before Thanksgiving. All your family members can ask you for money. That'll be fun. Yeah, you don't want to tell them you want anything. No. But if you win $80 million and somebody comes up to you and asks you if you want to take the leftovers home, don't do that. Don't be that person. Then the next day they find out you won the money and you took their food from them. Don't do that. Don't be that person. I should point out the odds of winning, I'll just put it out there, probably zero, but good luck to you.
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10: 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I'm 23, and I've been involved with Highland Shores since I was 12 years old. I attended Loyalist College for a PSW program, and I was awarded a bursary from the Children's Foundation, which has helped me a lot in the years now that I am done school. 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Donating money towards the Children's Foundation to help put bursaries for kids to be able to go to school, it will definitely make a big impact, because being in foster care, you do feel so alone and you don't have that support. 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And I had such a wonderful experience. 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
1: Good afternoon. Mainly cloudy with a strong chance of some rain showers this evening, a risk of a thunderstorm as well. Right now, a thunderstorm with some light rain reported at CFB Trenton, 18 degrees. I'm Zach McGibbon with your Mix 97 News Update. 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
1: An encouraging update on the recovery of the Belleville police officer injured in last month's hate-motivated attack. Police Chief Murray Rod says Constable Jeff Smith is making steady progress following multiple surgeries for serious head and body injuries. Smith was shot outside the Sons of Jacob Synagogue on September 20th by gunman Sean Ward, who died the following day. Chief Rod says Smith is doing remarkably well given the extent of his injuries. Meanwhile, a GoFundMe campaign for the officer has raised nearly $1 million. Prime Minister Mark Carney says addressing rising anti-Semitism is a job for all Canadians. This comes on the third anniversary of the October 7th attack by Hamas on Israel that saw 1,200 people killed and led to the ongoing war in Gaza that has killed more than 75,000 people. Canada has also seen an increase in anti-Semitic incidents, including that recent shooting at a Yom Kippur service here in Belleville.
3: The government has been taking actions to at home to protect the Jewish community, protect all Canadians, but particularly the Jewish community. And it's above and beyond protection is about the ability to truly thrive, live their lives freely and openly, and thrive as Jewish people in Canada.
1: Carney says the government has taken action to address hate, including its anti-hate law passed earlier this year and $75 million for additional security at places of worship, but acknowledges more needs to be done. Quinty West Council convenes at 4:30 p.m. this afternoon for a pivotal session that could see Mayor Jim Harrison invoke his strong mayor powers on a sweeping data center freeze. The proposed interim control bylaw would halt all new data processing construction across the region while existing proposals hang in the balance. Key developments currently under scrutiny include the controversial Riverside Drive site, a massive greenhouse concept at the former Sonoco Mill, and the former Domitar building. Tonight's agenda is packed with legal consultations, 9 community deputations, and multiple crucial votes, along with what's expected to be a lengthy public input session. Quinty News will have extensive coverage of the meeting. The Liberal government says it will table legislation in the fall to indefinitely exclude people who solely suffer from mental illness from medical assistance in dying. Justice Minister Sean Fraser says the legislation will address terminology around the issue of mental disorders as opposed to mental illness.
4: We have some concern. That could be an interpreted way that would close off access to people who suffer from serious degenerative neurological disorders who have access to medical assistance in dying today, who may be denied access if we make the proposed change.
1: The government initially put a temporary exclusion in place for people who suffer solely from a mental illness in 2021. The community coming together for the 7th annual Kids Can't Wait Radiothon in support of the Children's Foundation today. 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
1: 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Four teams, the White Sox, Rays, Dodgers, and Brewers, can advance to baseball's league championship round tonight. In the American League, Chicago hosts Cleveland with a 2-0 series lead, while Tampa Bay visits the New York Yankees. In the NL, Los Angeles visits Atlanta, and Milwaukee's in San Diego to face the Padres. In the NHL, the Winnipeg Jets and Edmonton Oilers are both in action tonight, and neither has lost in regulation this season. Winnipeg has two wins and an overtime loss heading into a home matchup with the 2-0 Colorado Avalanche. Edmonton also has two wins and an overtime loss and visits the 2-0 Anaheim Ducks. At the Governor's Showcase in Niagara Falls today, the Wellington Dukes meet the Burlington Cougars. Puck drop is at 4 p.m. for that matchup. The Atlanta Dream and Golden State Valkyries will try to take 2-0 leads in their WNBA playoff series tonight. Atlanta hosts the New York Liberty after winning the opener of their best-of-five matchup. Golden State also won Game 1 and hosts the Las Vegas Aces. 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Two divisions, one standard of excellence. Mainly cloudy day today. Chance of showers late this afternoon with the risk of a thunderstorm. Wind gusts can reach up to 50 kilometers an hour. High of 19 degrees, partly cloudy tonight with a chance of showers during the overnight hours. The risk of a thunderstorm as well tonight, a low of 9 degrees. Mixed sun and cloud tomorrow, chance of showers late in the morning and into the afternoon tomorrow, a high of 17 degrees. And for Friday, mixed sun and cloud, chance of showers, high of 18 degrees. 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
11: It's a clear drive on the 401 in both directions. Belleville and Trenton streets both look good. Highway 62 and 37 are moving well, and Highway 49, I'm just seeing some construction-related delays through County Road 6. 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

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Can you believe it? During the Throwback 4-4, we fired off the Mix 97 Touchtone for Beach Party. Sophie Nichols, Beverly Seymour, Carrie Roy, Terry Everton, as well as Dana Lovery. The latest five to qualify with the Mix 97 Touchtone. Yeah. Getting in. Beach Party. Your chance to qualify coming up again sometime this hour. I'll give you that.

0: throwback for it for Mix 97 Neon Trees. Kids Can't Wait Radiothon, it's on. Looking back to last hour as of 3 o'clock, you've actually helped raise $33,696 for the Children's Foundation so far. It's amazing. I mean, give yourself a big pat on your back. 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Check out the auction there, too. And don't forget, participating restaurants are helping out. Head over to the Dugout Grill, Chilango's, Tommaso's, Jim's Pizza, Taco Time in Quinte West, The Counter, McDonald's in Trenton, Brighton, and Campbellford as well helping out. So whatever you can give, you're going to be helping local kids and families out. If you've been driving around the Bay of Quinte, like me, you've noticed election signs. They're everywhere. Names you know, names you don't, names you recognize, and you're wondering, hey, wait a minute, did I go to school with this person? Anyway, or did this person sell me a dishwasher? You just don't know. It can feel overwhelming sometimes. It does. And how do you decide who deserves your vote when it comes to a municipal election? Now, dare I say, municipal elections are among the most important elections for your everyday life. Think about it. Your local roads you drive, snow clearing, parks, where your kids play, discussions about, you know, what gets built in your neighborhood. Local government has a hand in all of that. Federal politics, oh, they get the big headlines. Local politics, though, is what you feel when that pothole launches your coffee in your face. So here's a way to make choosing it a little less stressful. I'm going to help you out. Sure, why not? Pick two or three things that matter to you, like roads, housing, how local tax dollars are spent. Then start with your municipal election website. Find out who's running, in what ward, read their platform, check local interviews if you want, attend maybe an all-candidates event, and ask simple questions. Simple. What would you actually do about this? And how would you pay for it? Now, if somebody says, I'll fix everything, that sounds wonderful. But, is it that easy? Look for someone who listens, understands the job, and it can explain a realistic plan. That's what you do. So you don't have to be a political expert. Just go by the feels on what you're feeling. I mean, the lawn sign is a great introduction to a name. A little homework tells you whether they've earned your vote. Municipal Election Day, Monday, October 26th. 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Partly cloudy. Chances of showers, some thunderstorms here and there, you know. Down to 9 for the overnight tomorrow. Mix sun and cloud, maybe a chance of showers early in the morning. A high of 17. And looking at Friday, mix sun and cloud. We got a chance of showers and a high of 18. Your weekend, Saturday, sunny, 18. Sunday, cloudy, 22. And Monday, cloudy, chance of showers, 19. The mix right now, it's 18. I get it. 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
0: Well, let's start with Pearl star Maya Goth. She's filed a divorce from Shia LaBeouf. Yeah, she wants out. They separated back in July of last year, and she's seeking primary custody of their four-year-old daughter and asking that neither receive spousal support. And Hayden Panettiere, you know, her engagement ring, it's missing. It's reportedly worth $500,000, and it's missing. Where did it go? Following her death, the ring was a gift from her former fiancé. Its whereabouts is unclear. Michael Douglas is opening up about his cancer battle in his new memoir, One Hell of a Ride. He says treatment left him exhausted and 40 pounds lighter, but hearing he was in remission felt like a fresh start and a whole new appreciation for his family. Amber Heard is celebrating finishing a half a marathon in Spain. She shared race photos on her Instagram and thanked the city. And it seems that Halle Berry is denying allegations from her ex-husband, Oliver Martinez, that she harmed her son. She says video supports her accounts of what actually happened. The allegations are part of an ongoing legal dispute between the former couple. Will Smith and his company is developing 215. Apparently, it's a series about his early days with DJ Jazzy Jeff in Philadelphia. And also, we mentioned this yesterday, but another Transformers movie is in development with Steven Spielberg overseeing its creative direction. Now, Michael Bay, I should report, has reportedly been in talks to direct, but nothing confirmed in that department just yet. But another Transformers movie is incoming. That's your Hollywood Dirt for Maple Bin Services and the Mix.
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0: 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Your chance to qualify on Friday morning. 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But then they announce the winner Friday morning right here on Mix 97. Coming up, we got more Quinny's Best Variety. Hold tight.
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0: Chris Riley, Keith Blair, Angela Cooney, Jesse Wickett, Sandra LaCosta, the latest five to qualify for Beach Party. 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
1: Good afternoon. Mainly cloudy tonight. Chance of showers during the overnight hours with the risk of a thunderstorm as well. Right now, 18 degrees and mostly cloudy. 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
1: Belleville Police Chief Murray Rod says Constable Jeff Smith continues to make steady progress as he recovers from his injuries suffered in the shootout outside the Sons of Jacob Synagogue back in September. In a statement from the chief on Wednesday, Rod says that his treatment has included multiple surgeries and he continues to receive ongoing medical care. Chief Rod says that, quote, considering the extent of his injuries, he's doing remarkably well and we remain encouraged by his resilience and recovery, end quote. Smith sustained serious injuries to his head and body after he was shot by gunman Sean Ward during a shootout outside the Sons of Jacob Synagogue on September 20th. Ward died in hospital the next day from his injuries after investigators said he engaged in a hate-motivated attack on the synagogue. Prime Minister Mark Carney says addressing rising anti-Semitism is a job for all Canadians. This comes on the third anniversary of the October 7th attack by Hamas on Israel that saw 1,200 people killed and led to the ongoing war in Gaza that has killed more than 75,000 people. Canada has also seen an increase in anti-Semitic incidents, including that recent shooting at a Yom Kippur service here in Belleville.
3: The government has been taking actions to at home to protect the Jewish community, protect all Canadians, but particularly the Jewish community. And it's above and beyond protection is about the ability to truly thrive, live their lives freely and openly, and thrive as Jewish people in Canada.
1: Carney says the government has taken action to address hate, including its anti-hate law passed earlier this year, and $75 million for additional security at places of worship, but acknowledges more needs to be done. Quinty West Council convenes at 4:30 p.m. for a pivotal session that could see Mayor Jim Harrison invoke his strong mayor powers on a sweeping data center freeze. The proposed interim control bylaw would halt all new data processing construction across the region while existing proposals hang in the balance. Key developments currently under scrutiny include the controversial Riverside Drive site, a massive greenhouse concept at the former Sonoco Mill, and the former Domitar property. Tonight's agenda is packed with legal consultations, 9 community deputations, and multiple crucial votes, along with what's expected to be a lengthy public input session. Queenie News will have extensive coverage of the meeting. Canadian Justice Minister Sean Fraser and Health Minister Marjorie Michel announced 2 major decisions for the path forward in medically assisted dying today. Justice Minister Sean Fraser spoke to reporters in Ottawa.
4: I want to share with you that the government will be tabling legislation this fall that will maintain that exclusion on an indeterminate basis. Canada has made a decision not to move forward with the expansion that is scheduled in the criminal code of medical assistance in dying in circumstances where mental illness is the sole basis.
1: In 2024, the government delayed eligibility for people whose sole underlying condition is a mental illness until March 2027. The 7th annual Kids Can't Wait Radiothon live across Hastings, Prince Edward, and Northumberland counties for the Children's Foundation. 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
1: 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In the American League, Chicago hosts Cleveland with a 2-0 series lead, while Tampa Bay visits the New York Yankees. In the NL, Los Angeles visits Atlanta, and Milwaukee's in San Diego to face the Padres. In the NHL, the Winnipeg Jets and Edmonton Oilers are both in action tonight, and neither has lost in regulation this season. Winnipeg has two wins and an overtime loss heading into a home matchup with the 2-0 Colorado Avalanche. Edmonton also has two wins and an overtime loss and visits the 2-0 Anaheim Ducks. At the Governor's Showcase in Niagara Falls today, the Wellington Dukes meet the Burlington Cougars. Puck drop is at 4 p.m. for that matchup. The Atlanta Dream and Golden State Valkyries will try to take 2-0 leads in their WNBA playoff series tonight. Atlanta hosts the New York Liberty after winning the opener of their best-of-five matchup. Golden State also won Game 1 and hosts the Las Vegas Aces. 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They care about your air. Mainly cloudy tonight with a chance of showers during the overnight hours, a risk of a thunderstorm as well, low of 8 degrees. Mainly cloudy throughout the day tomorrow with a chance of showers and a high of 18 degrees. And a mix of sun and cloud for Friday with a chance of showers in the forecast, a high of 16 degrees. 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
11: It's a clear drive on the 401 in both directions. Belleville and Trenton Streets both look good. Highway 62 and 37 are moving, and Highway 49. I'm just seeing construction-related volume right now through County Road 15, Bethesda Road, and County Road 6, but nothing major. Just expect some stop and go. 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With the latest traffic, I'm Antonia Altabonte.
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0: 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We got you covered. So just under an hour left to make a difference for local kids. The Kids Can't Wait Radiothon. So far, just under $37,000 has been raised for the Children's Foundation Quiddy. 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The phone number, 613-921-KIDS. 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And I love that tons of local restaurants are participating, making donations when you order food. So forget cooking. Maybe just go to the Dugout Grill, Chilango's and Belleville, Tommaso's, Jim's Pizzeria, Taco Time, and the counter in Trenton. McDonald's! McDonald's in Trenton, Brighton, Campbellford, they're all giving back as well, too. So, if you've been thinking, you know what? I'll donate later. Well, this is later. This is later. Coming up, more Quiddy's Best Variety.
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0: time for Haley, Teddy Swintz. 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
0: Burger Revolution. It's not just the burgers. It's about the poutine, too. That's some next-level stuff right there. 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Yes! 613-962-9700 is the contest line if you can identify today's noise. I'll give you a clue. Before Thanksgiving dinner, you usually hear this noise. Well, depending on the house, I guess. All right. What is this noise? Go ahead. And please play extended stuff. Go ahead.

0: Yeah. Play it one more time. Just one more time. Yeah. Mm-hmm. Okay, that's enough. 613-962-9700. Every phone line is going cuckoo for... Let's see here. What line do I go to? I'll go to line number one. Wow. This is a rare occasion. Go ahead.
1: Is it sharpening the turkey carver?
0: It is not sharpening the turkey carver. Go ahead. What do you think it is?
1: Like a wine cork bottle opener thing?
0: No, it is not. Mix 97. Nope. I hung up. Mix 97. What do you think it is?
2: Hi. Is it a vegetable peeler?
0: We're warmer. You want to take one shot since you're right there?
2: Are you peeling carrots?
0: Oh, I can't get that to you. Can't give it to you because it says something else on the screen. Go ahead. What do you think it is?
1: Is it a potato peeler?
0: That's exactly what it is. You know, it's so funny, but I actually feel real awful every time that happens when a listener's right there, but that's not the answer. You know what I'm saying? Can you turn your radio down? That'd be great. Because I can hear my voice. Who is this? What's your name?
1: Alexis Barber.
0: What are you doing for Thanksgiving this upcoming weekend?
1: Oh, ham.
0: Nice. Now, is it going to be at your place or are you going somewhere else?
1: Oh, my place.
0: Oh, that's the worst.
1: It's okay.
0: All right, hold on a line. I can hook you up with your prize. You got yourself some Burger Revolution, okay?
1: Ooh.
0: Nice, sweet. More Quinty's Best Variety coming up.
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1: Whitney's Best Variety, Mix 97. You know, most of us worry about getting through the airport security with a shampoo bottle that's too big. A man was arriving in Miami from Cuba, and he allegedly had 10 live birds in his underwear. Yeah. Live birds in his underwear. According to a criminal complaint, customs officials, they noticed, and this is their words, a unusual bulge. So they had to search him. They had to search him because, you know, it was very unusual. And, well, thank you.

0: goodness, they uncovered birds. These birds, I guess, were inside some plastic tubes tucked into his pocket, sewn into his underwear. I mean, that's quite a commitment to avoid checking baggage fees right there, huh? So, he reportedly answered no when asked whether he was bringing animals into the country. And when the officers found the birds, he allegedly said, oh, they're for personal use. Personal use. I mean, that question, that explanation right there raises considerably more questions than it answers. So he now faces smuggling charges. Somewhere there's a customs officer who went home and said, you know how you're always telling me every day at work is the same? Yeah, you're going to want to sit down for this one. 10 perts, one pair of underwear. That's wild. Coming up, we got more Quiddy's Best Variety.
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0: We got five more in with the Mix 97 Touchtone. Colleen Phillip, Angela Cooney, Chris Riley, Tori Hoover, and Justin Marchand getting in there. Dominican Republic, CAA, Air Canada in the mix. Top 6 and 6 coming up next.

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We're counting down the top six most requested songs of the day. 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

0: Station Zero, number one tonight on the Mix 97 Top 66, 24 weeks. And number one. And then move on over. Taylor Swift shows up. And that's what happened. Ella Langley, of course, Choosing Texas, had a huge run. 24 weeks, as I just mentioned. Finally slipped to number two on the Billboard 100, Taylor Swift's Patient Zero. Is at the top, number one with Mix Nation, because it's number one tonight on the Mix 97 Top 66. It's huge! Okay, well, here's something pretty wild. Did you know there's a gold statue of a naked Donald Trump on display right now in the European Parliament? I'm not making this up. Wow. The sculpture is in Strasbourg, France. It's about 8.5 feet tall, and it covers the whole statue. Yeah, it's covered in 23-karat gold leaf. And it shows Donald Trump sitting on another man's shoulders, naked. The Danish artist calls it the Orange Plague and says it's a protest about power and Trump's environmental policies. And a Danish lawmaker sponsored the exhibit, which runs until Thursday. There's also more than 1,000 miniature versions being handed out. Imagine bringing that home for a souvenir. Maybe wrap those up as a stocking stuffer. That's wild. Donald Trump can't like that. Especially because it's sitting inside the European Parliament right now as we speak. Coming up, more Quinty Spencerati. Hold on.
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0: Britney's Best Variety Mix 97. We got some rain on the way. Checking out the latest radar here. Sometime at the 8 o'clock hour, we're going to start getting some rain. Possible thunderstorm as well. So that should clear up around 10 o'clock and then possibly more rain again at 2 a.m. Could get some scattered showers here and there until about 6 a.m. Then should clear up. So Quiddy came through. Yes, you did. Over $41,000 for local kids. And that's a wrap for the Kids Can't Wait Radiothon. You helped raise $41,000 plus so far for the Children's Foundation. That's more local kids getting a chance to join a team, go to camp, make some friends, and then come home, tell some stories with the parents. Whether you donated, you helped out, or you helped spread the word, big thank you to everybody. And of course, we know that budgets are tight. The price of groceries, the price of everything, the price of your costume for your kid this year, it's going to cost you a fortune. You know, but showing up for the kids also means a lot, and it's important. That total, by the way, is growing, so we're waiting on fundraising numbers from, I think it's 5 restaurants and 5 McDonald's locations, so the online auction stays open until noon tomorrow. So there's still some time to get in a bid. 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Check out the auction. There's even... You know what's up for bid? You can co-host the morning show here on Mix 97. Yes, you can! Co-host the morning show.
1: Sick.
0: So we're going to have a fuller total Friday of all the numbers. So, thank you for giving more kids a chance to be part of something. Coming up here on Mix 97, on air with Ryan Seacrest, just after 7. 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
4: Yeah.
1: Sorry.
4: Yeah. Also, you have Tubbs.
1: Six informing one. Tubbs doesn't even listen to the show over there.
4: Yes, he does. Do not talk bad about
1: Tubbs. What did we talk about yesterday? What was it? What was most striking to you yesterday? By the way, it's six informing me to one.
5: I liked when you guys were talking about Audrey Hilbert. That was
1: Oh,
5: really
1: you
5: good.
1: Liked it when we were talking about the artist Audrey Hilbert.
5: Yeah, yeah.
1: What was it that you liked about that conversation?
5: It was just very captivating. Yeah, I had to turn
1: was
5: my
1: it?
5: Headphones up. Yeah.
1: But what struck you in that? See what I'm saying? He's over there having an omelet.
3: Always. He was having potatoes the
1: listening
3: other day.
1: Listening to spa music or something.
5: Country potatoes.
3: Yeah. I came out like, it smells like potatoes in here.
1: You know, country potatoes. Who? Who brings country potatoes
4: a
1: styrofoam container bad for the environment?
4: Country potatoes to work. You guys need to loosen up.
1: Eat before or after. All right? We don't do it during.
3: Yeah.
4: We kind of do it during.
3: Sorry. No, I never eat during.
1: Actually, we don't eat during. Do you eat during?
3: No.
4: Yeah, when we're playing songs or we go to the bathroom, get myself a little kiwi, have an egg.
1: Yeah, well, we don't.
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1: All right, coming up next, you'll be better at work, you'll be less stressed, you'll be happier, you'll be physically healthier if you get out of bed by this time. 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
1: Okay, so if you get out of bed by this time, science says you're less stressed, you do better at work, and you're physically and mentally healthier. And that time is 6:58.
2: Nice.
1: 6:58. You know, I'm going to argue that. I'm going to say that if I didn't have to wake up at a certain time, I would be all better in those things. But the fact that we do have to get up makes those things less
2: optimal. I feel like I wake up at this time on the weekends, though.
1: Yeah, but even if you wake up, I like to wake up at 5-something on a Saturday knowing I've got all morning to do nothing.
2: Yeah.
1: It's that knowing you don't have to go. Like, mm-hmm. It's the rush, right? Like, when we have to get up at 5 or 4:30, because the clock starts ticking.
2: Exactly. Every minute.
1: Oh, my gosh. So try that. Today's quote, to be happy, you must eliminate two things, Tanya. The fear of a bad future and the memory of a bad past. So you must have amnesia.
3: Means live in the present.
1: Right now. Don't think about anything else.
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